wild thing, I think I love you. But I wanna know for sure. Come on, hold me tight.

0: Sometimes you just feel like you're meeting yourself coming and going.
1: I'm late for a very important date. No time to say hello, goodbye. I'm late.
0: Okay, take a moment. Take a deep breath. You got this at 100.9.

midweek Wednesday that is a September 16th Wednesday morning. We started the state in 1955. It's when Play-Doh was introduced. 1955. Also today in 1965, British singer Davy Jones changed his name to David Bowie to avoid confusion with the monkey of the similar name. 1984, the first broadcast of Miami Vice, NBC Television. 1993, Frasier, starring Kelsey Grammer and David Hyde Pierce, premiered on NBC Television. And 2018, KC quarterback Patrick Mahomes set an NFL record, 10 touchdowns in the first 2 weeks of the season. Birthdays include Ed Begley Jr. turning 77, Howard Bellamy of the Bellamy Brothers, 76, Mickey Rourke is 74, David Copperfield, the Illusionist, 70, Jennifer Tilly turned 68, Molly Shannon, 62, Amy Poehler, 55, Nick Swartzen, 50, Flo Rida is 47, Chase Stokes from Outer Banks, 34, Nick Jonas of the Jonas Brothers, 34 years old. Music note, also a birthday, Richard Marx, big time hits in the 80s into the 1990s, turning 63 on a September 16th.

0: We know there are days you can feel a bit underappreciated, but know this, here's how we feel about you.
1: Whoa, this is amazing. Whoa, unbelievable.
0: You are amazing and unbelievable. Thanks for listening to KCLY.
2: Gone, gone, gone, she's been gone so long, she's been gone, gone, gone so long. Gone, gone, gone, she's been gone so long, she's been gone, gone, gone so long. Gone, gone, gone, she's been gone so long, she's been gone, gone, gone so long. Gone, gone.

And that was Michael McDonald with I Keep Forgetting. And don't we all? But anyways, coming up next, we will have a weatherology forecast, but right now it's Faith Hill with The Kiss.

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Sounds like home. Thanks for listening to KCLY Clay Center.